Mass hysteria. This is techno. House is not my home, but the clock's though. I checked about the late great JB. Instead it's sad on national TV. How, when and why these are the main things that I heard when I strolled down the lane of memory.

Total chaos, man is resurrected. I'm confused that things are getting hectic in my brain. What has happened? Could this be a big misunderstanding? It is. The hard working man is showbiz. It's alive, so your bosses don't be misled. Plus the newsman said, yeah.

shit than go for musical masterpiece release that needs. And I would get much respect from MCs around the way, thus I heard him say, this is fly, he's a cool type of guy, he's dope.